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7: 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Браво.
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Share one heart. I wanna be your guiding light.

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0: 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Със съдействието на
1: 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Лятото му отива.
2: If you don't like something, change it. If you don't like your job, quit. 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

I just got to find some time and space to be with you. Tasty aroma all up on you. G is the word, free is the bird. Swooping down, snooping town, blasting off in the clouds.

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Share one heart. I wanna be your guiding light.

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